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1: FIFA is in discussions to move England's World Cup clash against Mexico. The threat of thunderstorms in Mexico City has prompted them to look at the possibility of an earlier kickoff. It's currently scheduled for 1 a.m. on Monday UK time, but could be brought forward by 6 hours to 7 p.m. on Sunday. Performance specialist James Barber says the team is already under enormous pressure.
2: Just the geographical span of the competition is enormous, and you've got players covering massive distances to play matches. And so even eliminating all the other environmental conditions, the travel is definitely

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1: Ladies and gentlemen of the class of 99, wear sunscreen. If I could offer you only one tip for the future, sunscreen would be it. The long-term benefits of sunscreen have been proved by scientists, whereas the rest of my advice has no basis more reliable than my own meandering experience. I will dispense this advice now. Enjoy the power and beauty of your youth. Oh, never mind. You will not understand the power and beauty of your youth until they've faded. But trust me, in 20 years, you look back at photos of yourself and recall in a way you can't grasp now how much possibility lay before you and how fabulous you really looked. You are not as fat as you imagine. Don't worry about the future, or worry, but know that worrying is as effective as trying to solve an algebra equation by chewing bubblegum. The real troubles in your life are apt to be things that never crossed your worried mind, the kind that blindsides you at 4 p.m. on some idle Tuesday. Do one thing every day that scares you. Sing. Don't be reckless with other people's hearts. Don't put up with people who are reckless with yours. Floss. Don't waste your time on jealousy. Sometimes you're ahead, sometimes you're behind. The race is long. And in the end, it's only with yourself. Remember compliments you receive. Forget the insults. If you succeed in doing this, tell me how. Keep your old love letters. Throw away your old bank statements. Stretch. Don't feel guilty if you don't know what you want to do with your life. The most interesting people I know didn't know at 22 what they wanted to do with their lives. Some of the most interesting 40-year-olds I know still don't. Get plenty of calcium. Be kind to your knees. You'll miss them when they're gone. Maybe you'll marry. Maybe you won't. Maybe you'll have children. Maybe you won't. Maybe you'll divorce at 40. Maybe you'll dance the funky chicken on your 75th wedding anniversary. Whatever you do, don't congratulate yourself too much, or berate yourself either. Your choices are half chance. So are everybody else's. Enjoy your body. Use it every way you can. Don't be afraid of it or what other people think of it. It's the greatest instrument you'll ever own. Dance. Even if you have nowhere to do it but in your own living room. Read the directions, even if you don't follow them. Do not read beauty magazines. They will only make you feel ugly. Get to know your parents. You never know when they'll be gone for good. Be nice to your siblings. They're your best link to your past and the people most likely to stick

older you get, the more you need the people you knew when you were young. Live in New York City once, but leave before it makes you hard. Live in Northern California once, but leave before it makes you soft. Travel. Accept certain inalienable truths. Prices will rise. Politicians will philander. You too will get old. And when you do, you'll fantasize that when you were young, prices were reasonable, politicians were noble, and children respected their elders. Respect your elders. Don't expect anyone else to support you. Maybe you have a trust fund. Maybe you'll have a wealthy spouse. But you never know when either one might run out. Don't mess too much with your hair, or by the time you're 40, it will look 85. Be careful whose advice you buy, but be patient with those who supply it. Advice is a form of nostalgia. Dispensing it is a way of fishing.

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1: England's World Cup knockout clash with Mexico will go ahead at its scheduled kick-off time. There'd been speculation FIFA could bring the game forward because of forecast storms in Mexico City, but that's now been ruled out. Despite the potential changes, England midfielder Morgan Rogers says his team are ready.
2: You always want to just play the game when they go, so probably if it's early, it'd probably help us of just getting that adrenaline out there and getting playing and getting going. So, yeah, we're looking forward to it, whatever the time is, and we'll be ready.
1: Sir Keir Starmer says being Prime Minister means he can't ignore world affairs, no matter who's in number 10. In his first interview since announcing he'll step down, he warned likely successor Andy Burnham that international crises have a direct impact at home. Veterans who suffered historical mistreatment in the armed forces for being gay are being urged to come forward. LGBT plus ex-service people only have 6 months left to apply for a financial redress scheme. Peter Gibson is from Fighting With Pride, who are running the campaign.
3: We estimate that there's probably at least 1,000 more people still to come forward. And so our Battle for Lost Veterans campaign is about raising awareness in the wider LGBTQ plus community, but also to raise awareness in the wider veteran community.
1: Venezuela's interim government has defended its response to last week's earthquake after growing criticism over the pace of rescue efforts. More than 2,200 people are confirmed dead, while tens of thousands are still missing. Taylor Swift and Travis Kelce have officially tied the knot in a star-studded ceremony in New York. Swift's publicist confirmed the couple got married on Friday evening at Madison Square Garden, with actor Adam Sandler officiating. And Argentina are through to the World Cup last 16 after a dramatic 3-2 extra-time win over Cape Verde. Elsewhere, Colombia booked the last place in the last 16 as they beat Ghana 1-0 in Kansas City. That's the latest from Radio News Hub. I'm Grace McIntosh.
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4: Good morning, Gavin Matthews taking a few days off, so I'm looking after the breakfast show just for today. Mike Peters here at 10, and then of course the sports show at 2, and Love Dance at 6. But we'll get started this morning with Sigala.

He is the most successful black singer in Britain. That's Billy Ocean, who is still on tour. In fact, my daughter's going to see him next week, and he's somebody I'd love to see perform. That's When the Going Gets Tough. It was Cigala before that and Stay the Night. And as promised, the new single from Kylie Minogue is on the way in a moment. It is the 4th of July today. You probably realise it is, of course, American Independence Day. But also today is Alice in Wonderland Day. Not quite sure how you're supposed to celebrate that. And I love this one, which is highly impractical. Fry an egg on the pavement day. Well, it's going to be warm today, but not that warm.

0: The Breakfast Show for Saturday. I'm Dave Phillips, and that's the new single from Kylie Minogue called Light Up. So what can you expect between now and 10 o'clock? Well, if you're with us after 9 o'clock, we'll look at today's celebrity birthdays, and in particular, we will mark the 88th birthday of a singer and songwriter from Virginia who's sadly no longer with us, but we can still celebrate his music. And we'll look at the sporting headlines and the music news, and we'll also look at some of the more bizarre and interesting things that have happened on this day in years gone by, and doubtless some Phillips fascinating facts along the way as well, and some great music, talking of which, Michael Jackson plays next.
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That's the new single from Ariana Grande. It's called Hate That I Made You Love Me. And of course, Michael Jackson before that from the 90s and Black or White. 4th of July today, this day in 1829, Britain's first regular scheduled bus service began. It ran between Marylebone Road and the Bank of England in London, which to me sounds like a very short journey. And I'm guessing it wouldn't have cost much for that journey either. And it was this day in 1892 that James Keir Hardie became Britain's first socialist MP. And of course, Keir Starmer is named after him. But you knew that, didn't you?

0: It's the very talented Pink on Saturday's Breakfast Show with me, Dave Phillips. That was Please Don't Leave Me, of course. And you too, before that, from the 80s and Desire. I promised you some Phillips fascinating facts. Here's the first one for you. Winston Churchill's doctor apparently prescribed 8 double shots of alcohol every day. That's the sort of doctor we all need, isn't it?
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1: On a

It's this hour's feel-good song on Saturday's Breakfast Show. It is, of course, Stella Lefty's new single called Boston, and DeLacy before that from the 90s, and Hideaway. This day in 1968, a man by the name of Alec Rose was in the news. Can you remember why? Assuming you were around in 68, of course. Well, he landed at Portsmouth in a vessel called the Lively Lady after sailing single-handed around the world, and he did it in a mere 354 days. Amazing. And it was this day in 1984 that dog licenses were abolished in Great Britain.

And I bet you couldn't resist whistling along with that. And it probably sounded awful, but it would have been if it was me. One Republic, of course, and I Ain't Worried, preceded by Shakira, with a bit of help from Wyclef Jean, and Hips Don't Lie. Interesting story from 26 years ago today, which would be the 4th of July in the year 2000. Was it really that long ago? Yeah, it was. It was reported that two amateur cricket clubs over in Derbyshire had been told that they could only bat from one end of the cricket pitch. The reason? Their cricket balls were hitting sheds and roofs. Neighbours wouldn't be happy with that, would they? Rewind track on the way in a moment after this from Paul Weller.

0: Wonderful, Paul Weller, and No Tears to Cry. Another Phillips fascinating fact for you now. Apparently, 12% of all people living in the USA think that USB is the name of a country in Europe.
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19: How you going, Dave?

Now there's a song from the 80s I bet you've forgotten about. It's Johnny H. Jazz on Saturday's Breakfast Show with me, Dave Phillips, and I Don't Want to Be a Hero. Joe Corry, M&EK before that, and Head and Heart. And the new single from Taylor Swift is on the way for you in just a moment. So looking after things for Gavin till 10 o'clock this morning, when it'll be the Saturday daytime show, as always, with Mike Peters. We'll keep you up to date with all the local sporting action from 2 o'clock this afternoon. And then, of course, Love's Dance, the perfect soundtrack to your Saturday evening, whether you're going out or whether you're staying in tonight. We'll do that between 6 and midnight. Did I read somewhere that she's getting married soon?

0: new from Taylor Swift. It's called I Knew It, I Knew You. Another Phillips fascinating fact for you now. Over in America, more people work for Walmart, which is their equivalent of Asda, I think, over there, than live in the country of Slovenia, believe it or not.
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hits. 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

It's the latest single from American singer and songwriter from Maine in the USA. His full name is Tucker Harrington Pillsbury. He's a mere 29 years of age, but for reasons best known to himself, he calls himself Role Model. And that's called High Hopes, and of course Eternal, and B.B. Winans before that, and I Want to Be the Only One. This day in 1996, Boris Yeltsin, remember him, was re-elected as the president of Russia, as it was called then. And exactly 26 years ago today, the Royal Mail broke with tradition and allowed living people, other than members of the royal family, on its stamps. And they did it to commemorate the millennium.

0: It's the breakfast show for Saturday morning. I'm Dave Phillips, and that, of course, was Sia and Cheap Thrills, preceded by Boy George and a very good version of the David Gates song, Everything I Own. Weather for Saturday, not looking bad, it has to be said. It's going to be dry across Cheshire this morning, with sunny spells and a light breeze. It could turn a bit overcast around midday, but it should stay dry. Temperatures this afternoon getting up to 22 Celsius. That dry and sunny weather will continue into this evening. It'll turn a bit cloudy overnight, but temperatures are only going to drop to about 16 Celsius. And the outlook for tomorrow, another day of sunny spells, no rain, and temperatures of 23.
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It's this hour's feel-good song, recent single from Ray and Where Is My Husband, preceded by Gala, or Gala, depending on where you live, and Freed From Desire. Interesting story from this day in 2001 for you, when, to set an example to the rest of the country, Tony Blair, who was Prime Minister at the time, of course, and his family announced that they were going to spend some of their summer holiday in Britain, demonstrating that the countryside was open and safe after the foot and mouth crisis.

0: It's Sam Smith and Demi Lovato, and I'm ready, preceded by Gwen Stefani and The Sweet Escape. It's Saturday Breakfast with me, Dave Phillips, with you till 10 o'clock this morning, and Gavin Matthews will be back in this chair next Saturday morning from 6. Now, can you remember who Valentina Tereshkova was? Gonna have a guess. And if you said she was the first woman in space, you'd be absolutely right, but I bet you didn't know this. When she went up in space, she forgot to take her toothbrush and had to brush her teeth every day with her fingers.
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1: England's World Cup knockout clash with Mexico will go ahead at its scheduled kick-off time. There'd been speculation FIFA could bring the game forward because of forecast storms in Mexico City, but that's now been ruled out. Despite the potential changes, England midfielder Morgan Rogers says his team are ready.
2: You always want to just play the game when they go, so probably if it's early, it'd probably help us of just getting that adrenaline out there.
1: Despite the potential changes, England midfielder Morgan Rogers says his team are ready.
2: You always

0: financial redress scheme for those impacted by the pre-2000 gay ban in the military. Peter Gibson is from Fighting With Pride.
1: This is not compensation. It isn't going to put people back in the financial position they were had their mistreatment not happened. But it is a step on a journey for many of our veterans.
0: Venezuela's interim government has defended its response to last week's earthquake after growing criticism over the pace of rescue efforts. More than 2,200 people are confirmed dead, while tens of thousands are still listed as missing. Rescuers are continuing to search for survivors after a man was pulled alive from the rubble nearly 8 days after the quakes. And Taylor Swift and Travis Kelce have officially tied the knot in a star-studded ceremony at New York's Madison Square Garden. Swift's publicist confirmed the couple got married on Friday evening, with actor Adam Sandler officiating. From Radio News Hub, I'm Grace McIntosh.
2: In local news, a man's been charged with drug offences in Crewe. 30-year-old Niall Smith of Stewart Street in the town's been charged with being concerned in the supply of cocaine and possession with intent to supply cocaine. He's been remanded in custody to appear at Chester Crown Court next month. A drug dealer's been ordered to pay back thousands of pounds of criminal gains. 32-year-old Joshua Firmedge was handed a 6.5-year sentence in 2024 for drugs offences in Winsford. £88,000 was found to be available to be paid back under a Proceeds of Crime Act confiscation order. And food waste caddies will start arriving at homes across Cheshire East from Monday. They'll be delivered in phases over several weeks ahead of the launch of the new food waste collection service in the autumn. Information on how it works will be inside the caddy. That's the latest. For more news from our area, click silk1069.com.
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4: Good morning, it's the Saturday Breakfast Show. I'm looking after things for Gavin Matthews till 10 o'clock. I've got an 80s classic from Simply Red to play for you shortly, and the brand new single from Bruno Mars. But we'll start this out with Tones and I and Dance Monkey.

Now, if you were to ask me who wrote and originally recorded that song, I would say Simply Red, because they had the big hit version of it in this country in 1985. But in fact, it's a cover version of a song by an American duo called the Valentine Brothers, which was a hit over there 3 years previous. So we've all learned something there today. Tones and I before that, of course, and Dance Monkey. So it's Dave Phillips for a Saturday morning with some sporting headlines in this hour, starting off with this story from the 4th of July in 1969. And Ann Jones became Wimbledon's ladies single champion. She beat Billie Jean King, who had previously beaten her 2 years previously.

0: So that's the breakfast show for Saturday morning. I'm Dave Phillips, and that's the recent single from Bruno Mars called I Just Might. Do you want another Phillips fascinating fact? You'll like this one. When the Monty Python team toured the USA many years ago, they were asked to trash a hotel suite just for publicity. Michael Palin obligingly went into the bathroom and broke a toothbrush.
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a recent single from Sombra. It's called Homewrecker. And of course, the Stereophonics before that from the 90s. And Pick a Part That's New. Another sporting headline for you now. This one goes back to the 4th of July in 2001, when a Welsh international football goalkeeper named Andy Dibble was in the news. He should have been called Andy Dribble, really, shouldn't he? Anyway, he claimed £20,000 of damages in the first case of its kind. He claimed, just listen to this, he had suffered horrific burns from the markings on the pitch.

0: That's Charlie Puth on Saturday's Breakfast Show and Light Switch, preceded by Rick Astley and Never Gonna Give You Up. Saturday's weather is looking pretty good, it has to be said. Should be dry across Cheshire this morning with sunny spells and a light wind. Could turn a bit overcast, they say, around midday, but we shouldn't see any rain. Temperatures this afternoon up to a very pleasant 22 Celsius. Now, the dry and sunny weather will continue into this evening. It's going to turn a bit cloudy overnight, but again, staying dry and temperatures only dipping to about 16 Celsius. And Sunday, yet another sunny day. No rain and temperatures even better tomorrow. They could reach 23 in places.
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the SAS Feel Good song on Saturday's Breakfast Show with me, Dave Phillips, Alex Warren, of course, and Fever Dream, preceded by the full 5-minute version of Love Shack from, of course, the B-52s. Another sporting headline for you. This goes back to this day in 2006 when the comedian and Little Britain star David Walliams was in the news. The reason? He swam the English Channel all in aid of sport relief.

0: The Breakfast Show for Saturday morning. I'm Dave Phillips, and that was CeeLo Green, of course, and Forget You. Now, coming up in the final hour of the show today, we'll look at today's celebrity birthdays, and we'll mark what would have been the 88th birthday today of a legendary singer and songwriter from America. And in the music news, stories this morning about Cliff Richard, The Clash, Ozzy Osbourne, The Beach Boys, Madonna, and Queen. All in the next hour.
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That's the breakfast show for Saturday morning. I'm Dave Phillips in for Gavin Matthews just for this week. He'll be back with you next Saturday morning at 6 o'clock. Following me, it's the daytime show with Mike Peters.

Sports Show at 2, and then Love Dance between 6 and midnight tonight. So, music headlines in this hour of the show, starting off with this story from 1952, would you believe, when Britain scored its very first number one in America, and should you be interested, and you're probably not, it was the Vera Lynn song, Auf Wiedersehen, Sweetheart. And a slightly more interesting fact from this day in 1970, when Cliff Richard released his 50th single. Now, he was expecting, given it was his 50th, it would have done really well. But sadly, it didn't, only got to number 6 in the charts. And if you're interested, the song was Goodbye Sam, Hello

0: one of my favourite songs around at the moment. New from Tame Impala. It's called Dracula. Some more music news for you. This one goes back to this day in 1976 when The Clash made their live debut at a pub in Sheffield called The Black Swan. But they were a mere support act to the Sex Pistols.
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0: drop dead.
1: I said before that Tame Impala was one of my favourite songs at the moment. That one is as well. The new single from Olivia Rodrigo. It's called Drop Dead. And En Vogue before that. And Hold On. And it's 27 minutes past nine now.
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1: It is the 4th of July today, and if you're celebrating a birthday, you share it with a whole pile of famous people today, including Jeremy Spencer, who was one of the original members of Fleetwood Mac back in the 60s. He's 78 today. Canadian broadcaster David Kidd Jensen celebrates his 76th birthday, and the English actress Jenny Seagrove is 69 today. Kirk Pengilly is 68 today, and if you're wondering who he is, he plays the saxophone and indeed the guitar for In Excess, 68 today. And the British actor probably best known for being the voice of Bob the Builder, Neil Morrissey, 64 today. Today also sees the 63rd birthday of Matt Malley from Counting Crows. He's their bass guitarist. And broadcaster Joe Wiley celebrates her 66th birthday today. But as I mentioned before, today would have been the 88th birthday of a legendary singer and songwriter who hails from Virginia in the USA. Had he still been with us, Bill Withers would have been 88.

0: So it's the breakfast show for Saturday morning. I'm Dave Phillips in for Gavin Matthews just for this week, playing Griff and Black Hole. It preceded by Grover Washington Jr. and a song called Just the Two of Us. And you might be puzzled as to why I played that to mark what would have been the 88th birthday today of Bill Withers. That's because Withers was the uncredited singer on that particular song. So a good memory of him. More music news for you now, going back to this day in 1982 when Ozzy Osbourne married the then Sharon Arden, who was his personal manager and indeed the daughter of record producer Don Arden. And they spent a long time together, didn't they? And it was this day in 1983 that the Beach Boys performed on stage in Atlantic City in New Jersey. And the reason that was significant, it was the last time that the three Wilson brothers appeared on stage together.
1: It's been too long, cowboy.
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That's this hour's feel-good song for you. It's new from Miles Smith. It's called Hold Me in the Dark. And it was Dina Carroll from the 90s before that. And Ain't No Man. Another item of music news for you. This one goes back to this day in the year 2001 when Madonna performed her first UK tour since 1993. And in exactly the same year, Eric Clapton and Paul McCartney were in the news when they made history as they each picked up their 21st gold discs.

0: Eliza Doolittle on Saturday's Breakfast Show with me, Dave Phillips, and Pack Up, which is exactly what I'm going to do now to make way for Mike Peters. Gavin Matthews back in this slot next Saturday morning at 6 o'clock, and I'll be on your radio 10 o'clock tomorrow morning with another one of those annoying Sunday surveys. Two more rounds of Radio Shortest Quiz, the 60-second challenge, and lots of Phillips fascinating facts. Rewind track on the way in a moment, then the news at 10. Enjoy the rest of your Saturday. Good morning.
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2: Right, weather across Cheshire for Saturday is, well, largely cloudy, but there will be some sunny spells in there. Top temperature, 23 degrees.
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3: England's World Cup knockout clash with Mexico will go ahead at its scheduled kick-off time. There'd been speculation FIFA could bring the game forward because of forecast storms in Mexico City, but that's now been ruled out. Despite the potential changes, England midfielder Morgan Rogers says his team are ready.
4: You always want to just play the game, want to go. So probably if it's early, it'd probably help us of just getting that adrenaline out there and getting playing and getting going. So yeah, we're looking forward to it, whatever the time is, and we'll be ready.
3: The U-turn means pubs across England will also be able to stay open under later temporary licensing rules for the match. Sir Keir Starmer says being Prime Minister means he can't ignore world affairs, no matter who's in number 10. In his first interview since announcing he'll step down, he warned likely successor Andy Burnham that international crises have a direct impact at home. Veterans who suffered historical mistreatment in the armed forces for being gay are being urged to come forward. LGBT plus ex-service people only have 6 months left to apply for a financial redress scheme for those impacted by the pre-2000 gay ban in the military. Peter Gibson is from Fighting With Pride.
5: This is not compensation. It isn't going to put people back in the financial position they were had their mistreatment not happened, but it is a step on a journey for many of our veterans.
3: Venezuela's interim government has defended its response to last week's earthquake after growing criticism over the pace of rescue efforts. More than 2,200 people are confirmed dead, while tens of thousands are still listed as missing. Rescuers are continuing to search for survivors after a man was pulled alive from the rubble nearly 8 days after the quakes. And a collection of antique silver items found by chance in a family's attic have fetched almost 60 grand at auction. One Danish cutlery set, hidden away for nearly a century, fetched more than £5,000. From Radio News Hub, I'm Grace McIntosh.
6: In local news, a man's been charged with drug offences in Crewe. 30-year-old Niall Smith of Stewart Street in the town's been charged with being concerned in the supply of cocaine and possession with intent to supply cocaine. He's been remanded in custody to appear at Chester Crown Court next month. A drug dealer's been ordered to pay back thousands of pounds of criminal gains. 32-year-old Joshua Firmedge was handed a 6.5-year sentence in 2024 for drugs offences in Winsford. £88,000 was found to be available to be paid back under a Proceeds of Crime Act confiscation order. And food waste caddies will start arriving at homes across Cheshire East from Monday. They'll be delivered in phases over several weeks ahead of the launch of the new food waste collection service in the autumn. Information on how it works will be inside the caddy. That's the latest. For more news from our area, click silk1069.com.

0: Sienna Spiro, Material Lover. Thank you. It's Saturday morning. It's the 4th of July, so happy Independence Day to any Americans that may still want to admit that they're Americans. I don't know. Anyway, I'm Mike. Hello. People that are definitely not American, the Cause, they're Irish. They're on the way for you next. And a bit of Take That coming up as well.
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Take that, greatest day. This is the greatest day if you're an American, with it being Independence Day and all the rest of it, you know? Fireworks will be pretty spectacular. Whatever else Trump's got, you know, planned for it, given it's the 250th anniversary of America, heaven knows.

0: Harry Styles and Dance No More. Really should have been playing American Girls by him today, shouldn't we, given it's 4th of July? Anyway, Corona and Tom O'Dell are on for your Saturday morning in just a minute.
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0: J-Lo and Ain't It Funny, this show, with me in charge, and my pieces, by the way, hello. No, is the answer to that that question. An American pop icon on the way for you before the news and weather at 11 seems appropriate, doesn't it? Madonna to play for you next.
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1: Right, weather across Cheshire for Saturday is, well, largely cloudy, but there will be some sunny spells in there. Top temperature 23 degrees.

0: on DAB. 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
1: Keir Starmer says Labour should go on to win the next general election under his expected successor, Andy Burnham. In his first interview since announcing he'll step down as Prime Minister, Sir Keir praised his government's record and said he'll remain an MP while supporting the next Labour leader from the backbenches. England have received a hostile reception as they arrived at a hotel in Mexico City ahead of their last 16 clash against the co-hosts. When their coach arrived, hundreds of fans were already there, with many booing and chanting Mexico. Despite this, England midfielder Morgan Rogers says his side are ready for the challenge.
2: You always want to just play the game and want to go, so probably if it's early, it probably help us of just getting that adrenaline out there and getting playing and getting going. So yeah, we're looking forward to it, whatever the time is, and we'll be ready.
1: The game will kick off at 1 a.m. in the early hours of Monday after a U-turn from FIFA, who were planning to move it earlier because of forecast storms. Former Health Secretary Wes Streeting says NHS leaders who refuse to give evidence to the Nottingham maternity scandal review should be summoned before Parliament. More than 30 senior local NHS executives declined to be interviewed for the inquiry, which found hundreds of mothers and babies suffered avoidable harm or died because of systemic failures. Military service people have only 6 months left to seek financial justice if they were victim to the pre-2000 gay ban. Peter Gibson is from the group Fighting With Pride.
3: This is not compensation. It isn't going to put people back in the financial position they were had their mistreatment not happened. But it is a step on a journey for many of our veterans.
1: And it's official. Taylor Swift and Travis Kelce are married. The singer and NFL star tied the knot at New York's Madison Square Garden on Friday in a ceremony officiated by actor Adam Sandler. Swift's publicist confirmed the news after the couple kept the wedding plans largely private. That's the latest from Radio News Hub. I'm Grace McIntosh.
4: In local news, a drug dealer from Winsford's been ordered to pay back more than £88,000 under the Proceeds of Crime Act. 32-year-old Joshua Firmage was originally handed a 6.5-year sentence at Liverpool Crown Court. He'd been found guilty of possession with intent to supply cocaine and possession of criminal property following a trial in May 2024. A man's been charged in relation to drug offences in Crewe. 30-year-old Niall Smith of Stewart Street has been charged with being concerned in the supply of cocaine and possession with intent to supply cocaine. He's been remanded in custody to appear at Chester Crown Court next month. And Cheshire East's new food waste collection service is launching this autumn. Caddies will be delivered to homes in phases over the next few weeks, starting on Monday. Details of the new collection schedules will be available in September. That's the latest, and for more news from our area, click silk1069.com.

0: Two queens have popped in relatively quick succession. Madonna just before the news, and that's Kylie and Light Up on a Saturday morning. Semisonic on the way for you, and an absolute rock classic coming your way in the next 20 minutes as well.
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Also, no tomorrow. There will be, because I'm on the radio at 6 a.m. So there you go. Anyway, 4th of July. It's Sidewalk Egg Frying Day, if you can do that. I don't think you'll be able to do that here. It's only 23 degrees. And Invisible Day as well. Ariana Grande on the way for you next after the wonderful Rosanna from Toto.

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0: Ariana Grande and Hate That I Made You Love Me. And before that, Toto and Rosanna. If you get a couple of spare minutes today, go on Instagram and find the video of Jeff Porcaro from Toto going through the drum beat and how he's done that. Oh, Rosanna, it's just amazing the way he breaks it down. What a drummer. Sixpence Know the Rich and Galantis and Guetta on the way for you in a minute.
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0: Oasis and the Importance of Being Eric Idle. I'm Mike Peters. Hello. If you are idle on a Saturday, that's absolutely fine. That's what you should be doing over weekends, not sat here, you know, playing songs and talking nonsense between them. But still, that's what I have to do. I'm such a cross to bear, honestly. News and weather on the way for you after Bryan Adams and Mel C in just a sec.
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1: FIFA says England's World Cup last 16 match against Mexico will kick off as planned. Lucy Gormanley can tell us more.
2: There's been speculation the game could be brought forward because of forecast storms in Mexico City, but that's now been ruled out. FIFA says the match remains scheduled for 1 a.m. UK time on Monday, while continuing to monitor conditions. Pubs across England will be allowed to stay open until 5 a.m. under temporary licensing rules.
1: Elsewhere, the squad haven't had the warmest reception in Mexico City. Hundreds of fans were waiting outside their hotel as their coach arrived, with many booing and chanting Mexico. Despite playing at the co-host national stadium, the Azteca, at an altitude of more than 2,000 metres above sea level, winger Marcus Rashford says this isn't a disadvantage for England.
3: It doesn't matter, it's a game of football at the end of the day, and it might be a small adjustment that we need to make, but in the end it doesn't change our outlook on the game and what we're trying to do. You know, whatever happens, however the game plays out, we're going to try to come out on top.
1: The funeral for Iran's late supreme leader Ayatollah Ali Khamenei is underway. It's months after an airstrike killed him at the start of the war with the US and Israel. Mourners gathered at the Grand Masala in Tehran, and some were heard chanting revenge. Former Health Secretary Wes Streeting says NHS leaders who refuse to give evidence to the Nottingham Maternity Review should be summoned before Parliament. More than 30 senior local NHS executives declined to be interviewed for the inquiry, which found hundreds of mothers and babies suffered avoidable harm or died because of systemic failures. And a collection of antique silver items found by chance in a family's attic has fetched almost 60 grand at auction. More than 100 pieces hidden away for nearly a century sold at auction for almost three times their estimated value, with one set of Danish cutlery fetching more than £5,000. That's the latest from Radio News Hub. I'm Grace McIntosh.
2: In local news, a man's been charged with drug offences in Crewe. 30-year-old Niall Smith of Stewart Street in the town's been charged with being concerned in the supply of cocaine and possession with intent to supply cocaine. He's been remanded in custody to appear at Chester Crown Court next month. A drug dealer's been ordered to pay back thousands of pounds of criminal gains. 32-year-old Joshua Firmedge was handed a 6.5-year sentence in 2024 for drugs offences in Winsford. £88,000 was found to be available to be paid back under a Proceeds of Crime Act confiscation order. And food waste caddies will start arriving at homes across Cheshire East from Monday. They'll be delivered in phases over several weeks ahead of the launch of the new food waste collection service in the autumn. Information on how it works will be inside the caddy. That's the latest. For more news from our area, click silk1069.com.

0: Taylor Swift, I knew you, or you can't know me because you haven't invited me to your wedding. Rude. All Saints and Richard Ashcroft on the way for you in just a minute.
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Richard Ashcroft, a song for the lovers. It's Saturday lunchtime, huge weekend of sport. Magic weekend at the Hill Dickinson. If you're on your way there now, enjoy that for the Rugby League. In the World Cup, Canada versus Morocco at 6, Paraguay versus France at 8. There's a British Grand Prix at Silverstone, qualifying for that, and also an IT20 up at Emirates Old Trafford Cricket Ground today in Manchester. Be up there myself later on. England versus India, cracking stuff. This is Kim.

0: Role model and high hopes, Sam Mike Peters. I've got high hopes for you having a bit of a boogie to the tunes I've got on the way for you in just a minute. Manson and LF System to play for you next.
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0: Mika and Grace Kelly for a Saturday lunchtime. I'm Mike Peters, and well, Saturday should be spent in paradise. Phil Collins is spending another day there, apparently, as he's got the money to spend and have a week's holiday there, fine. He'll tell us all about that in just a minute before the news and weather at one.
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0: Cheshire for Saturday is, well, largely cloudy, but there will be some sunny spells in there. Top temperature, 23 degrees.
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2: England's World Cup last 16 clash against Mexico will kick off at the scheduled time of 1 a.m. in the early hours of Monday morning. Lucy Gorman-Lee can tell us more.
3: After hours of confusion and concerns about storm forecasts in Mexico City, FIFA have confirmed the game will stay in its scheduled slot while continuing to monitor conditions. Pub landlords have been waiting to hear of news, with emergency legislation passed by Keir Starmer to allow venues to stay open late for the round of 16 match. They'll be allowed to stay open until 5 a.m. on Monday under temporary licensing rules.
2: Elsewhere, England have received a hostile reception as they arrived at their hotel in Mexico City. When their coach arrived, hundreds of fans were already there, with many booing and chanting Mexico. Despite playing on their opponent's home turf, Marcus Rashford says his side are ready for the challenge.
4: That's a fun thing. We don't fully know what to expect. We just know what we're capable of, and with what we've got in the squad. If problems get thrown at us, we're going to find a way to deal with them, and that's pretty much the mentality of all of us, the players and staff included.
2: Sir Keir Starmer says Labour should go on to win the next general election under his expected successor, Andy Burnham. In his first interview since announcing he'll step down as Prime Minister, Sir Keir praised his government's record and said he'll remain an MP while supporting the next Labour leader from the backbenches. A Jamaican Second World War veteran who lied about his age to join the Royal Air Force at just 16 has been remembered as courageous and humble. Gilbert Constantine Clark died in May, aged 100, and his funeral took place in East London earlier. He served as an RAF mechanic after travelling to Britain in 1943. And Taylor Swift and Travis Kelce have officially tied the knot in a star-studded ceremony at New York's Madison Square Garden. Swift's publicist confirmed the couple got married on Friday evening, with actor Adam Sandler officiating. From Radio News Hub, I'm Grace McIntosh.
3: In local news, a drug dealer from Winsford's been ordered to pay back more than £88,000 under the Proceeds of Crime Act. 32-year-old Joshua Firmedge was originally handed a 6.5-year sentence at Liverpool Crown Court. He'd been found guilty of possession with intent to supply cocaine and possession of criminal property following a trial in May 2024. A man's been charged in relation to drug offences in Crewe. 30-year-old Niall Smith of Stewart Street has been charged with being concerned in the supply of cocaine and possession with intent to supply cocaine. He's been remanded in custody to appear at Chester Crown Court next month. And Cheshire East's new food waste collection service is launching this autumn. Caddies will be delivered to homes in phases over the next few weeks, starting on Monday. 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

0: Bruno Mars and I Just Might. I'm Mike Peters, and I definitely will play you Delamitri and Beyonce in a minute.
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We're

Beyonce and Sweet Dreams. I'm Mike Peters. Hello. You might have to have a bit of an afternoon nap tomorrow, mightn't you, before England play in the wee small hours of Monday morning. Thomas Tuchel's saying, you know, keep the kids up for that one. Let them watch it, you know. Make an excuse. Well, they'll have to have a nap, won't they? Why is they going to be falling asleep before it even kicks off? Somber on the way for you in just a minute. For your Saturday lunchtime, I'm Mike Peters.

0: Somber and Home Wrecker for anybody that might be doing some DIY today. That one's for you, because obviously you'll just be causing murder, and then you'll look at it and go, well, look at the mess I've created, and then it always looks worse before you've actually finished it, doesn't it? And then you realise you shouldn't have even started in the first place. Nonetheless, we'll crack on, shall we? I'll soundtrack all your DIY disasters. Dana Dawson and Camila Cabello getting all very alliterative in just a minute.
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0: Right, that is your lot from me. I am done and dusted. Enjoy the rest of your Saturday afternoon. Sport is on the way for you next. I'll see you tomorrow morning from 6 for Weekend Brekkie for a Sunday. Have a good one.
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2: Light rain showers today with a moderate breeze, a high of 20 degrees.

0: Tame Impala, Cheshire Soap Radio for your Saturday afternoon. It is Silk Sport. Macclesfield are in action this afternoon against Hyde United in their first proper pre-season friendly. Crewe FC taking on Nantwich Town at their brand new XL Arena. It's not been down there and had a look yet. I must go down and have a look. Jason Derulo on the way and Republica next.
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Jason Derulo, take you dancing on Cheshire Silk Radio. In the World Cup today, we've had Colombia knocked out Ghana 1-0. We've got Canada versus Morocco, 6 o'clock kickoff, and Paraguay versus France. That's your lineup for today. Music from Huey Lewis and the News on the way. After the Four Tops, Loco in Acapulco.

Huey Lewis in the news and Stuck With You here on Silk Sport. We've got the new one from Olivia Rodrigo on the way shortly after Benson Boone and Beautiful Things.

0: Olivia Rodrigo with Drop Dead here on Cheshire Cell Radio. Who's staying up for the game? Early Monday morning, 1 o'clock kickoff. They were looking at moving it to 7 o'clock Sunday night because of some weather concerns, but now it's staying as 1 a.m. on Monday morning. Anyway, music from Rag and Bone Man, also CC Peniston on the way.
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0: Shakira, Whenever, Wherever. Miles Smith, Hold Me in the Dark. Before that, Silk Sport. 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

Kate Bush with Running Up That Hill. Made a little bit of a return to the music scene with Stranger Things a couple of years ago. Dasher with Austin, you're listening to Cheshire Silk Radio for your Saturday afternoon. It is Silk Sport. One of our local sides, Altrincham, have signed experienced striker Christian Dennis. He's going to be joining the ranks of the Robins this season, so have a good season, Christian. This is Sienna Spiro with Material Lover, Cheshire Silk Radio.

0: That's Sienna Spiro with Material Lover here on Cheshire Silk Radio. 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

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We're

That's Liam Payne with Stack It Up. One Night in Heaven from M People before that. Macclesfield FC can reluctantly confirm that Lewis Fenton will not be returning to the Leasing.com Stadium for the coming 2026-27 season. Lewis initially agreed terms to remain a Macclesfield player for the upcoming campaign, continuing his journey with the Silt Men since his inaugural 2021-22 season in the Northwest Counties Premier Division. However, owing to work commitments, Fenton has since declared that he's unable to commit for next season. Got music from Joel Corry on the way after this from Whitney Houston, Love Will Save the Day.

0: That's Harry Styles, Dance No More on Cheshire Silk Radio. Some interesting goings-on at Crew Alex this week. They're having polythene fibres put into their pitch. So, not quite sure what that's going to do to the playing surface. We shall only find out during the season. Also in Alex news, David Vaughan's under-18 side will face Blackpool, Liverpool, Stoke City, Man United, Hanley Town and Birmingham City in preparation for their 2026-27 campaign. That sounds like a bit of a tough pre-season, that one. Music from Pulp on the way next.
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0: That's the 1975, If You're Too Shy, Man in the Arena before that with The Script. 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

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We close our eyes, Switch Disco and Ella Henderson with React. Before that, it's Silk Sport for your Saturday afternoon here on Cheshire Silk Radio. I've got the brand new song now from Kylie. This is called Light Up.

0: That's Kylie Minogue with Light Up here on Silk Sport. Music from Dua Lipa and Paula Cole on the way next.
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Dua Lipa, physical on Cheshire Silk Radio. Sandbach United have got their first pre-season friendly next Saturday, the 11th of July. Gates open at 12 o'clock. It is a kit launch event. See the team in their new kits. They've also got a live DJ, barbecue, inflatable fun zone and food and drink available on the day. And the main event is Sandbach United taking on Stone Old Alenians. That's not an easy one to say, is it? I'd hate to be the stadium announcer for that one. Music from JLS on the way, and the Christians now. Harvest for the World.

That's JLS with Eternal Love here on Cheshire Silk Radio. I've got music from Atomic Kitten on the way next after the new song from Ariana Grande, Hate That I Made You Love Me.

0: Atomic Kitten with Eternal Flame, originally by the Bangles. We're going to go back to the 90s with Natalie Imbruglia next on Cheshire Soap Radio.
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Starship, We Built This City, Somber and Dressed before that. Got the brand new song from Taylor Swift, who got married yesterday in Madison Square Garden. Just a small affair then. Congratulations, Tay-Tay. This is I Knew It, I Knew You.

0: the newly married Taylor Swift, I Knew It, I Knew You. Now, here's our mystery voice for today.
1: I think my feelings would be different. I think in general, my expectations are definitely different for the first time in my career. And I feel like my feelings are just, not that I never enjoyed it before, because or else I wouldn't be here today.
0: Who could that be? It could be anybody, couldn't it? Right, I've got music from Jess Glynn, one that'll make you want to go on holiday, and also the theme from Friends from the Rembrandts.
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Jess Glynn, Hold My Hand here on Cheshire's Silk Radio. Got music from Sir Elton on the way shortly, and we'll recap our mystery voice. Before that, though, the Lars with There She Goes.

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0: 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I've got music from Alex Warren and also Everything But the Girl on the way next.
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0: Fairground Attraction with Perfect. Before that, Alex Warren and Ordinary. Here's our last chance to guess today's mystery voice.
1: I think my feelings would be different. I think in general, my expectations are definitely different for the first time in my career. And I feel like my feelings are just, not that I never enjoyed it before, because or else I wouldn't be here today.
0: Can you guess who that is? Well, you've got 3 minutes and 13 seconds to do so. After Ray, I'll give you the answer.

0: That's Ray with Where Is My Husband. Right, today's mystery voice. Well done if you correctly identified it as former Grand Slam tennis champion Serena Williams. Got another one of those for you same time next week. Saturday night party's on the way next. Before that, though, we've got a Silk Rewind on the way from Lionel Richie.
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